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Ai miksei perjantaisin? 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
2: 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How you could ever hurt me so.

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This poem has been published in 1987.

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The title of this work is Rondo a Capriccio in G, Opus 129.

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Yeah, those candles bring calm and serenity.

0: those kinds of sweet calms and serenity. 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Yeah, those kinds of sweet calms and serenity.
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